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1: From the Sky News Centre at 2, Andy Burnham's pledging to stick to Labour's 2024 general election manifesto, but says there's room for movement on tax. The party promised not to increase levies on working people, including national insurance, income tax and VAT. The man expected to be the next Prime Minister told LBC his plans.
2: If you take business rates, I believe there is a case for higher business rates on warehouses and the major developments we see on the outskirts of our city, so that we can cut business rates for pubs, and I've proposed a 20% cut.
1: Mr. Burnham also pledged to fund defence spending plans in full. The families of two girls raped by two teenagers in separate attacks in Hampshire say they're deeply grateful the boys have now been given custodial sentences. It's after the Court of Appeal ruled the punishment handed down to them in May was unduly lenient. Pubs and bars in England and Wales will be able to stay open until 5am on Monday. The government's pushing through law which will allow England supporters to watch the World Cup round of 16 match with Mexico starting at 1am. Jason Cleary runs the Hod Carrier in Leamington Spa.
3: But not just for the pub itself, it's just in general. It's a community pub. We've had over 100 people here every game and the atmosphere is just amazing. And to be able to do that and to be able to celebrate, this is once every 4 years. It's just an opportunity to sing. When England score, you hug a stranger.
1: A charity is warning osteoporosis patients are facing a postcode lottery of care. The Royal Osteoporosis Charity claims diagnosis rates in England have stalled because the government's been too slow to introduce new fracture liaison services across the country. Music and sports stars Taylor Swift and Travis Kelce are expected to tie the knot today at Madison Square Gardens in New York. Speculation has been building for months with more than 1,000 guests expected at the celebrations. And the hopes of British success in the singles competition at Wimbledon lay solid with Arthur Ferry. He beat Otto Vertinen. That's the latest. I'm Chris Milligan.
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1: From the Sky News Centre at 3, Andy Burnham says he'll stick by Labour's 2024 election manifesto, but insists there's room for movement on tax. He suggested increasing business rates on warehouses and major developments in order to cut taxes for pubs and some high street businesses. The man expected to be the next Prime Minister is also promising to fund defence spending plans in full. Here's our chief political correspondent, John Craig.
2: He admitted in his interview that he was not told about the huge black hole. Estimates range from 5 billion to 15 billion in defence spending. He said, "I didn't have all the details. I wasn't in the discussions."
1: The families of two girls raped in Hampshire say they're deeply grateful after the Court of Appeal increased their attackers' sentences. Two 15-year-old boys were spared custody in May, a decision judges have ruled was unduly lenient. They've now been given 4 years' detention. The government's passing emergency legislation later to allow pubs and bars across England and Wales to stay open for the Three Lions' next World Cup match. They'll face Mexico on Monday at 1 a.m. There's a warning, fake cash scams are on the rise. The value of recovered English fake notes dropped from £10 million in 2019 to £2 million in 2024. But last year, that figure almost doubled to £4 million. Victoria Cleland is chief cashier at the Bank of England.
3: It looks like a beautiful piece of art, but there's a lot of science buried in it. It's not a victimless crime, and sometimes it's the people who are most vulnerable who are left with the counterfeit notes.
1: Sport now, and Portugal scored in stoppage time to beat Croatia 2-1 and progress to the last 16 of the World Cup. Earlier, Spain comfortably beat Austria 3-0 in Los Angeles. And finally, a new study suggests sitting down for longer than 30 minutes at a time every day may increase our risk of dying from cancer. Researchers at Glasgow University found danger rose with each hour of inactivity. That's the latest. I'm Chris Milligan.
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1: From the Sky News Centre at 4, Andy Burnham's pledging to stick to Labour's 2024 general election manifesto, but says there's room for movement.

0: on tax. The party promised not to increase levies on working people, including national insurance, income tax and VAT. The man expected to be the next prime minister told LBC his plans.
1: If you take business rates, I believe there is a case for higher business rates on warehouses and the major developments we see on the outskirts of our cities, so that we can cut business rates for pubs, and I've proposed a 20% cut.
0: The government's passing emergency legislation later to allow pubs in England and Wales to stay open overnight on Monday so fans can watch the England game. They take on Mexico at the World Cup at 1 a.m. The families of two girls raped by two teenagers in separate attacks in Hampshire say they're deeply grateful the boys have now been given custodial sentences. This after the Court of Appeal ruled the punishment handed down to them in May was unduly lenient. A charity's warning that thousands of lives are being put at risk in England because of a postcode lottery of osteoporosis care. The Royal Osteoporosis Society says ministers need to act faster to roll out early diagnostic centres across England. To sport, and Portugal left it late and survived the late scare to progress to the last 16 of the World Cup. Joe Rawson reports from the US.
2: More late drama at this World Cup as Portugal squeezed through with a 2-1 win over Croatia. Gonçalo Ramos got the critical goal in the 94th minute, but Croatia had a goal ruled out with the last kick of the game by VAR. Cristiano Ronaldo's penalty levelling after Ivan Perisic's opener. They'll play Spain in a clash of neighbours in the last 16 after their 3-0 win over Austria earlier.
0: And Taylor Swift and Travis Kelce are expected to tie the knot today at Madison Square Gardens in New York. More than 1,000 guests are expected at the celebrations. That's the latest. I'm Chris Milligan.
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1: From the Sky News Centre at 5, Andy Burnham says he'll stick by Labour's 2024 election manifesto, but insists there's room for movement on tax. He suggested increasing business rates on warehouses and major developments in order to cut taxes for pubs and some high street businesses. The man expected to be the next Prime Minister is also promising to fund defence spending plans in full. Here's our chief political correspondent, John Craig.
2: He admitted in his interview that he was not told about the huge black hole. Estimates range from 5 billion to 15 billion in defence spending. He said, "I didn't have all the details. I wasn't in the discussions."
1: The families of two girls raped by two teenage boys say they're deeply grateful and relieved they're not

0: on custodial terms were overturned at the Court of Appeal. The 15-year-olds have now been sentenced to 4 years' detention for the separate attacks in Hampshire. Pubs and bars in England and Wales will be able to stay open until 5 a.m. on Monday. The government's pushing through law which will allow England supporters to watch the World Cup round of 16 match with Mexico starting at 1 a.m. Police are warning fake cash is making a comeback in the UK, with scammers openly selling it online. Last year, the value of fake notes the Bank of England recovered was £4 million. To sport now, and England captain Nat Sivabrunt led from the front as her side reached the Women's T20 World Cup final in style. They beat South Africa by 40 runs. They'll now face Australia in the final on Sunday. Sivabrunt says her 133-run partnership with Heather Knight was vital.
1: There was never any worry about, you know, other people coming in, but Heather and I knew that we had a really important job to do to get our team back on track. The composure that we showed was really important.
0: And finally, in the football, Portugal scored in stoppage time to beat Croatia 2-1 and progressed to the last 16 of the World Cup. In the earlier match, Spain comfortably beat Austria 3-0 in Los Angeles. That's the latest. I'm Chris Milligan.
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1: From the Sky News Centre at 6, Andy Burnham says he'll take his responsibilities fully to fund the government's defence plans. The Prime Minister in waiting will have to find nearly £5 billion when he comes to power. He's also promised to stick to Labour's manifesto, but suggested there's room for movement in its pledge not to raise taxes. Mr Burnham says he's excited by the response to a speech earlier this week.
2: It's been really positive. I did set out quite a big plan for change. Yeah. Feels like the country says, yeah, okay, this feels like the right thing to do, the right direction. That's certainly the direction I've felt I've had.
1: Fake banknotes are making a comeback in the UK. Police say the value of notes recovered last year nearly doubled to £4 million. The families of two girls raped by two teenage boys in Hampshire say they're deeply grateful their attackers will now be locked up. The Court of Appeals decided their community sentences were unduly lenient and imposed terms of 4 years' detention. Pubs will be allowed to stay open until 5am for England's World Cup clash with Mexico on Monday morning. The government announced a blanket extension to licensing hours. Meanwhile, in the tournament, Portugal survived a late scare to progress to the last 16. Joe Rawson reports from the US.
3: More late drama at this World Cup as Portugal squeezed through with a 2-1 win over Croatia. Gonçalo

0: Ramos got the critical goal in the 94th minute, but Croatia had a goal ruled out with the last kick of the game by VAR. Cristiano Ronaldo's penalty levelling after Ivan Perisic's opener. They'll play Spain in a clash of neighbours in the last 16 after their 3-0 win over Austria earlier.
1: Switzerland have just advanced, defeating Algeria 2-0. And four-time Tour de France winner Chris Froome has confirmed his retirement from professional cycling. The British rider was seriously injured in a training accident last August and hasn't raced since. That's the latest. I'm Cam Hall.

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1: Manx Radio News at 7 o'clock. Moramai, I'm Sean Cowper. A massive chef shortage on the Isle of Man has led an eatery to make changes to two of its branches. Jack's Smokehouse made the announcement about the changes earlier this week on Facebook. Chair of the Jack's Group, Andrew Gibbs, says the company has been trying to hire chefs since before Christmas with no success. He says it's not a decision that was made lightly.
2: It's a bit upsetting, you know, when people do come to you, you know, they're obviously coming out for something to eat. You know, we want all the business we can get, but there's just no way I can do it to the chefs, otherwise I'll just lose more.
1: The Department for Enterprise has been contacted for comment. Lausanne Commissioners is asking the members of the Northern Civic Amenity Site Committee to urge the Department of Infrastructure to delay the creation of a formal board. The new NCAS board to replace the informal committee is created by Tim Mould and has protections under legislation. The local authority believes Bride Commissioners are still unhappy with the cost of the NCAS and wants to encourage the DOI to try to find a resolution with all local authorities. It adds that the issue with Bride Commissioners needs to be resolved before a formal board is made. A significantly boosted turnout of competitors is expected to take part in the 2026 World Downhill Skateboarding Championships on the Isle of Man this weekend. Having held the inaugural Manx round of the series last year, the global event is returning for a second year of action. This year, racing will take place on part of the mountain section of the mountain road from Joey's Corner down past Stella Maris on the approach to Ramsey. Entries have been capped at 60 for this year. Organiser Salim Kemali believes the overwhelming welcome they had last year is one of the reasons behind the increase in demand.
3: So the word got around about the reception. It's a pretty tight-knit community, and people saw the videos, the footage, and people talked

0: these are the best in the world. They've got the biggest followings and they're the influential riders. And they talked it up. And especially having the TT Road is hallowed ground. You know, everyone who skates at these speeds, they're all watching Formula One, MotoGP, Isle of Man TT. They want to be on that road. So for them, it's like being on hallowed ground.
1: In international news, Andy Burnham's hinted at a tax shake-up if he becomes UK Prime Minister, but he's insisted he'll stick to Labour's manifesto promises. The value of fake cash being recovered by the Bank of England has nearly doubled in a year to £4 million. Police warn scammers are openly selling the dodgy banknotes online. And Portugal have set up a meeting with neighbours Spain at the World Cup after stoppage time. They took the lead against Croatia in the 94th minute before their opponents had an equaliser ruled out after a VAR check. Manx Radio News at 3 minutes past seven, our next at 8 o'clock. In the meantime, keep up to date by following Manx Radio on social media or going to manxradio.com.
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3: Welcome to VAR. Coromaya, thank you, Sean. From the Ronalds Way Met Office, there is a warning of occasional strong winds in the North Irish Sea. State of sea is slight, occasionally moderate. And the weather this Friday morning is dry and cloudy. There's an outside chance of some patchy rain drifting across the island today. A light to moderate westerly breeze and 17 degrees. A freshening southwesterly this evening. It's going to be dry and clear overnight into Saturday. Minimum 14 degrees. Tide still on the way out till 26 minutes past 8 when we hit the bottom. High waters half past 2 this afternoon. Low tide tonight, 22 minutes to 9. And sunsets at 7 minutes before 10. And these are the greatest hits on the 24 hours a day from Manx Radio Gold.
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3: 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Laura Branigan would have been 74 today.

0: 11 minutes after 7 o'clock, Friday morning. It's the 3rd of July. Two notable things about that song, Steppenwolf and Born to Be Wild, was featured in the movie Easy Rider, starred Dennis Hopper and Peter Fonda in 1960, a real counterculture film. Also, it was written by a guy called Mars Bonfire. Mars Bonfire, great name, but his real name was Dennis Edmonton. So if you're going to have a showbiz name, have a notable one. Mars Bonfire. And Born to Be Wild from Steppenwolf. And ahead of that, it was Laura Branigan's version of Gloria, which originally was, it was an Italian song written by Umberto Tozzi. It was a big hit in Italy, a huge hit in Italy, and Laura Branigan got an English version. Trevor Veach wrote the English lyrics to that. It was a big hit for her. And sadly, she's no longer with us. Laura Ann Branigan, born on this date in 1952. She would have been 74 years of age today. Born in New York, in Mount Kisco, New York. Sadly died in 2004. She was just 52 years of age. A fine singer. She had two big hits in the 80s, Gloria and Self Control. They were all big, really big right across Europe. She died in her sleep. Aged just 52 in 2004, the cause was an undiagnosed cerebral aneurysm. She'd been experiencing headaches for several weeks before her death and didn't get medical attention. Sadly, she passed away, the age of 52. But we remember, what a song from Laura Branigan, the late Laura Branigan and Gloria.
1: It feels so good. You're lying here next to me.

Big Beefy, Barry White on Manx Radio Gold. I'm going to love you just a little more. Carry on. 7:20 and Men at Work and Down Under. This is Andy with you through till 10.

0: another Barry. 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

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And the weather for the Isle of Man today is Mod. Dry and cloudy, outside chance of patchy rain on a light to moderate westerly. We're up to 17 degrees today. A freshening southwesterly this evening, dry and clear overnight, minimum 14 degrees. Tide still on the way out, low waters 26 minutes past 8. High tide 2:30 this afternoon, low tide 22 minutes before 9. The sun sets at 7 minutes before 10. Fingers crossed.

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Cole Porter wrote I Get a Kick Out of You in 1934. 40 years later, Gary Shearson had a hit with it. There's nothing I can hold, is there? I Get a Kick Out of You. And Beatles in 1967, Christmas number one for the Beatles in 67. And hello, goodbye. It's 11 minutes to 8 now. W-I-N-T. And let's see who's won today's Big Bag of Manx Radio Gold Blend of Real Coffee and the personal cafetiere. It is... Good morning, Lee. Hello, Lee, on the Murrock Promenade in Ramsey. I love listening to Manx Radio Gold in the morning and enjoy my big cup of coffee. Café au lait. Well, you got the coffee, you got the personal cafetiere. Good morning. Enjoy your coffee, Lee.

Crystal Gale on Manx Radio Gold, Don't It Make My Brown Eyes Blue, the first big hit for the phenomenon of the Spice Girls. If you want to be my lover. Moramai, good morning, 6 minutes before eight. Thanks for joining Manx Radio Gold. Of course, it's the downhill, it's the skateboard championships this weekend. And then from Monday, Tuesday, Wednesday, Thursday, it is the Southern 100. Rob Pritchard, Chris Kinley, Beth Espy on duty at Belown. All the action on AM 1368.

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1: Manx Radio News at 8 o'clock. Moramai, I'm Sean Cowper. A tourism professional is calling for more to be done to support careers in the hospitality sector. Jed Power's comments come as the boss of one restaurant group says the island is currently facing a massive chef shortage. Mr. Power runs tours around the island for visitors and says certain times of the week can be frustrating for tourists looking to find somewhere to eat. He wants to see more done to make the industry an attractive career option for younger residents.
2: We've got to look at hospitality as a career. And how are we initiating that through our local education, our local college? And how are we developing those careers into long-term, lifetime occupations where people can start up businesses and make some good money like in the past?
1: Braddon Commissioners has introduced a new strategic plan to try and address concerns that residents may have about the parish. The local authority says it sets out what its aims and aspirations will be for the next 3 years. It includes transparency, accountability and strengthening services for residents. It also covers delivering value for money, maintaining and enhancing green spaces, as well as improving communication with ratepayers. Chair Andrew Jessop says it will give people who don't fully understand how the local authority works or operates a starting point.
3: It's a living document, so it's not going to remain the same forever. We've set this out for 3 years, but again, if circumstances change during that period of time, then obviously we'll reconsider what we've already written. And as I say, if we need to address things in a different way, then that's the way that we'll do it.
1: Lazare Commissioners is asking the members of the Northern Civic Amenity Site Committee to urge the Department of Infrastructure to delay the creation of a formal board. The new NCAS board to replace the informal committee is created by Tim Wald and has protections under legislation. The local authority believes Bride Commissioners is still unhappy with the cost of NCAS and wants to encourage the DOI to try and find a resolution with all local authorities. It adds that the issue with Bride Commissioners needs to be resolved before a formal board is made. The opportunity to learn from the experiences of other countries, including the Isle of Man, is beneficial on many levels. That's the verdict from the delegates attending this year's Small Countries Financial Management Programme at UCM. The scheme is delivered in two parts, a residential week in the Isle of Man, focusing on leadership and financial management, followed by engagement.

0: Department with Global Experts on Strategic Policies in Oxford. Gail Imhoff-Gordon is Director of the Minister of Finance Project Management Office in Antigua and Barbuda and welcomes the chance to talk through shared problems.
1: You know, you can read about how you go about addressing them, but when you sit down face to face and you speak with someone who has addressed this before and you learn what worked, what didn't work, how you can tweak it, it's much faster one, and the learning is much more effective because it's not an academic exercise. You can learn directly from the person. And another benefit is the networking that we can tap into after the fact.
0: A group of young coders are in the UK today for a robotics competition. Code Club has three teams at the World Robot Olympiad Nationals in Leicester. The Manx squads have built their robots in order to complete a number of tasks that will then be adjudicated by 16 judges. Steve Wilson is the vice chair of Code Club.
2: We're expecting to come up against some very impressive teams, but this is our first year, so we're seeing it as much as a learning exercise as an opportunity to win. If we do come out well, the next step is Croatia for the European finals and then Puerto Rico for the internationals.
0: In international news, Andy Burnham has hinted that he may change some taxes when he eventually steps into number 10. The man expected to be the next UK Prime Minister also insists he'd fully fund defence and wouldn't compromise on national security. Despite the big shift to card payments, the number of fake banknotes being seized across has nearly doubled in a year. £4 million worth have been recovered in England. And Portugal have set up a meeting with neighbours Spain at the World Cup, but only after stoppage time drama. They took the lead against Croatia in the 94th minute before their opponents had an equaliser ruled out by a lengthy VAR check. Spain, meanwhile, cruised through to the last 16 with a 3-0 victory over Austria, while Switzerland beat Algeria 2-0. Manx Radio News at 8:05 past eight, our next at 9:00. 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
4: Jeremiah, thank you, Sharp. I love Ronaldo's face, don't you? His face says everything. Dry, it's true. Dry and cloudy. There's a chance of an occasional passing shower today on a light moderate wind coming in from the west. Up to 17 degrees today. A freshening southwesterly this evening and dry and clear overnight. Minimum 14 degrees. Weekend looks good as well. Tide still on the way out for the next 20 minutes or so. Low water 26 minutes past 8. High tide half past 2 this afternoon. Low water this evening, 22 minutes to 9, and the sun sets at 7 minutes to 10. And these are the greatest hits on earth. 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
4: Happy birthday, Vince Clark. Of Everybody is 66 years of age today.

Andy Newman, Speedy Keen and Jimmy McCulloch together were Thunderclap Newman and a big hit single in 1969, the summer of 69, and Something in the Air. And ahead of that, Situation from Yazoo, Vince Clarke and Alison Moyet, and happy birthday to Vince Clarke. Vincent John Martin, born in South Woodford in Essex, mate, on this date in 1960. He's 66 years of age today. He was in Yazoo, of course. He was in a band called The Assembly, Depeche Mode, and more recently, and for the longest time, Erasure. Happy birthday, a synth pop supremo musician and songwriter. Happy birthday, Vince Clarke. He is 66 years of age today.

1972, Paul Simon's album, just called Paul Simon, his second studio album after he'd split from Art Garfunkel, sold well over a couple of million copies in 1972, and from it, Mother and Child Reunion was a big hit single for him, and that was ginormous. In the 1980s, everybody had a copy of the album Diamond Life from Sade. 15 million copies sold worldwide. And Your Love is King. The sailings this morning. Well, Manana got away just after 7 o'clock heading for Liverpool. She'll be there about 10 o'clock this morning. And Manxman's just about to step on out of Douglas Harbour on the low tide. Heading for Heysham. Be there about a quarter past midday. Good morning, this is Manx Radio Gold. It's Friday morning. It's Friday. The weekend is just around the corner.

0: Tomorrow, Mike. Good morning. Manx Radio Gold with the greatest hits on the 26 minutes after 8. Michael Bolton's How Can We Be Lovers If You Can't Be Friends? With a series of weights and pulleys, probably, and the fortunes you got your troubles.
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Everything's okay at Runnels Way Airport this morning. Next inbound is the 9 o'clock Logan Air from Liverpool. Next outbound is the Logan Air 9:30 to Manchester. The weather's dry and cloudy outside, chances of some patchy rain. Drifting in on a light, moderate westerly, up to 17 degrees today we are. A daylight maximum 19 degrees, down to 15 through the night. Low water about 5 minutes ago, up to

0: 19 minutes before 9 now. And I know that it's a wonderful world. With James Morrison. When you're with me. It's a wonderful world, but it's the only one we've got, so we better make the most of it. And ahead of that, number one for the Four Seasons, December 63. Oh, what a night. Remember, the World Downhill Skateboard Championships taking place this weekend, and the mountain road is closed between Barul Park, Ramsey and the Bungalow this evening from 6:30 till no later than 11:30. They're setting up the course.
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5: Skips will

Of course, it's based on Daryl Hall and John Oates' I Can't Go For That, No Can Do. Simply Red and the hit single Sunrise Before That Summer Breeze. That was the American hit version. The English hit version, the British hit version was Isley Brothers, but that I played you the American hit version, Seals and Crofts, Jim Seals and Dash Crofts. Well, so the American version, because they wrote it. It's the original version of Summer Breeze. If you're in the Tim Bath Championship tomorrow, I wish you very well. There is a Manx Radio team there. Go and wave them. They'll be the ones swimming in the harbour. The Tin Bath, the man-powered flight attempt is on as well, and the snake race as well. If you're in Castletown tomorrow, have fun.

sound of summer. And do not get much more summery than Beach Boys. Get around Chicago if you leave me now. Maramai. Good morning. This is Manx Radio Gold from Douglas in the Isle of Man. One job to do, and we do it all day long. The greatest hits on earth.

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1: Manx Radio News at 9 o'clock. More am I. I'm Sean Cowper. There's a massive chef shortage on the Isle of Man, and the recent worker migrant policy changes, which were dumped on the hospitality sector, don't help. That's according to the chair of the Jack's Group, which has had to stop serving lunchtime meals between Monday and Thursday. Andrew Gibbs says the company has had a few chefs leave recently and finding replacements has become harder. He says recruitment has always been difficult.
2: We have a few Filipino chefs. The only thing is they've put a restriction on them now, where they, you know, if they settle here after a year, which most of them do once they've settled, they like to bring their wife and their children over. But with this new regulation, they're not allowed to do that. Would anybody else want to travel anywhere and work somewhere else without their wife and their children? It's just ridiculous. No thought gone into it whatsoever.
1: Treasury Minister Chris Thomas will respond to those comments later today. Lausanne Commissioners is asking members of the Northern Civic Amenity Site Committee to urge the Department of Infrastructure to delay the creation of a formal board. The local authority believes Bride Commissioners is still unhappy with the cost of NCAS and wants to encourage the DOI to find a resolution with all local authorities. The opportunity to learn from the experiences of other countries, including the Isle of Man, is beneficial on many levels. That's the verdict from delegates attending this year's Small Countries Financial Management Programme at UCM. Gail Imhoff-Gordon is director of the Minister of Finance Project Management Office in Antigua and Barbuda and has welcomed the chance to talk through shared problems.
3: You know, you can read about how you go about addressing them, but when you sit down face to face and you speak with someone who has addressed this before and you learn what worked, what didn't work, how you can tweak it, it's much faster one, and the learning is much more effective because it's not an academic exercise. You can learn directly from the person. And another benefit is the networking that we can tap into after the fact.
1: In international news, Andy Burnham suggested he could tweak Labour's tax plans if he becomes UK Prime Minister as expected, though has promised not to break any manifesto commitments. We could find out more about his other policy areas tonight. Venezuela's interim president has angrily dismissed criticism of her government's response to last week's twin earthquakes as disgraceful. More than 2,500 people are now known to have died. And Taylor Swift's love story could finally be complete tonight as she's expected to marry NFL star Travis Kelce in New York's Madison Square Garden. Model Gigi Hadid was among the guests at last night's rehearsal dinner. Manx Radio News at 3 minutes past nine, our next at 10 o'clock. In the meantime, keep up to date by following Manx Radio on social media or going to manxradio.com.
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4: Jeremiah, thank you. You can't trust Isle of Man Post any. My invitation got lost in the post. Drying, cloudy, outside chance of patchy rain drifting in on a light to moderate westerly. We're up to 17 Celsius today. A fresh

0: blowing southwesterly this evening, dry and clear overnight, minimum 14. Now, the weekend's going to be fine. The tide turned about 40 minutes ago. High water is at 2:30 this afternoon. Low tide, 22 minutes to 9 tonight. Sunset at 7 minutes to 10. High water overnight, 29 minutes after 2 a.m. And sunrise tomorrow morning at 9 minutes to 5. And these are the greatest hits on Earth, 24 hours a day from the Isle of Man. 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
0: Bullseye, Shane Lynch, hits 50 years of age today.

from the summer of 1976. Alistair Stewart, Al Stewart on Mike's Radio Gold, the Year of the Cat album. Big album, the platinum album. That singer was big in Britain, but it was huge in America, certainly in North America. It was top 10 in the United States and top 3 in Canada. Year of the Cat. And before that, Picture of You, which you may remember from the Bean album. from the Mr. Bean 1997 comedy film. And it was Boyzone. It was a big hit single for them, and it was a giant single for them. Ronan co-wrote it, and of course it was there on vocals. And Shane Lynch, part of Boyzone, hits 50 years of age today. Born in Dublin on this date in 1976, around the time that Al Stewart, Year of the Cat, was in the chart. Shane Amon Mark Stephen Lynch. Happy birthday to Shane Lynch. He was all set, apparently, to become a mechanic like his dad and was very much into BMX as a kid. And then Louis Walsh found him. And that was that. Louis Walsh at the time was just managing Johnny Logan before he became the pop supremo of Ireland. And happy birthday to Shane Lynch. So isn't he in the Housewives of Cheshire? He lives in Cheshire now, but he often pops up in that. Anyway, happy birthday to him. Probably he's getting all sorts of cards from the Housewives of Cheshire today. Happy birthday to Shane Lynch of Boyzone. He is 50 years of age today.

from the All Conquering album Abraxas came out in 1970, although that wasn't released as a single till 73, and it was a hit for Santana, Samba Party, a Samba for You, and Honeybus, the old TV commercial for Nimble Bread, I Can't Let Maggie Go. Good morning, and thanks for choosing Mags Radio Gold from Douglas in the Isle of Man. Yes, it is the World Downhill Skateboard Championships on the TT course. The mountain roads close between Barul Park, Ramsey, and the Bungalow today from 6:30 tonight till 11:30, tomorrow from 9 in the morning, and Sunday from 9 in the morning. No doubt it'll all be on YouTube, Specialist Skateboard Channel.

0: 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And tell me who you are, what you're doing, what you're up to, what you're having for breakfast, anything else. Inside leg measurement. Neil Diamond and Cracklin' Rosie and Canned Heat on the road again.
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Santo and Johnny on Max Radio Gold and Sleepwalk, and in 1998 from the movie Armageddon, Aerosmith, and I don't want to miss a thing because it starred Steve Tyler's daughter, Liv Tyler. Here's the weather, dry and cloudy. I know, outside chance of some patchy rain on a light to moderate westerly, and up to 17 degrees today. So a pleasant day today, freshening southwesterly tonight, dry and clear through the night, and 14 degrees. High waters, 2:30 this afternoon. Low tide, 22 minutes before 9. Sunset, 7 minutes to 10. Moromai, good morning. Here we are on the brink of a weekend. The World Downhill Skateboard Championships. The World Tin Bath Championships. Who needs the World Cup? And the

0: Sing-along songs and lullabies from the film Curious George, Jack Johnson. And Upside Down, he'd be on that downhill skateboard. He was a surfer at one time until, unfortunately, an accident took his front teeth out. But that's surfing for you, isn't it? Jack Johnson, Upside Down, and Leslie Gore. It's my party and I'll cry if I want to. Moramai, good morning, and hi to Lee on the Murrock Prom in Ramsey. 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And every weekday morning, somebody somewhere wins a big bag of Manx Radio Gold Blend of Real Coffee and a personal cafetiere. 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

Well, Ringo didn't get many lead vocals with the Beatles. That was probably the most notable of them. It was a big hit for them in 1966 from the Revolver album from Beatles and Yellow Submarine. In Excess ahead of that back in 1987 and Need You Tonight.

from Motown, Four Tops and Walk Away Renee, as well as the World Downhill Skateboarding and the Tin Bass and the Southern Hundred. Today, there are restrictions around Parliament Street in Ramsey, around Bourne Place and Market Place from 4 o'clock this afternoon till 11:30 tomorrow morning, all day, all night, for the Ramsey Isle of Man British Enduro. That's on. Watch out from 4 later on today in Ramsey. And that's it from Andy. Have a brilliant weekend.

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1: Manx Radio News at 10 o'clock. Moramai, I'm Sean Cowper. A massive chef shortage on the Isle of Man has led an eatery to make changes to two of its branches. Jack's Smokehouse made the announcement about the changes on social media this week. Chair of the group, Andrew Gibbs, says the company has been trying to hire chefs since Christmas with no success and hasn't made the decision lightly.
2: It's a bit upsetting, you know, when people do come to you, you know, they're obviously coming out for something to eat. You know, we want all the business we can get, but there's just no way I can do it to the chefs, otherwise I'll just lose more.
1: Manx Care is recruiting an interim executive medical director. The healthcare provider is looking for a senior medical leader to take up the position on a six-month limited-term appointment. It comes after medical director Chris Stockport took over as CEO of Manx Care on an interim basis following the resignation of Theresa Cope. The health board says the role will help shape a vision of integrated care, champion innovation and influence system-wide change. A significantly boosted turnout of competitors is expected to take part in the 2026 World Downhill Skateboarding Championships on the Isle of Man this weekend. Having held the inaugural Manx round of the series last year, the global event returns for a second year. Entries have been capped at 60 for 2026, around triple the number seen in 2025. WDSC organiser Salim Kamali believes the overwhelming welcome they had last year is one of the reasons behind the increase in demand.
3: So the word got around about the reception. It's a pretty tight-knit community and people saw the videos, the footage, and people talked. These are the best in the world. They've got the biggest followings and they're the influential riders. And they talked it up. And especially having the TT Road, it's hallowed ground. You know, everyone who skates at these speeds, they're all watching Formula One, MotoGP, Isle of Man TT. They want to be on that road. So for them, it's like being on hallowed ground.
1: The event will involve some road closures on the mountain road. You can find full details on the Manx Radio website. In international news, Andy Burnham's hinted at a tax rethink when he becomes UK Prime Minister, but ruled out breaking Labour's manifesto promises. The man who's expected to enter Downing Street this month also says he'll take defence spending seriously. Venezuela's interim president rejected allegations her government reacted too slowly to destruction caused by two earthquakes. Delcy Rodriguez says the number of confirmed deaths has now risen to more than 2,500. And Portugal will play Spain in the last 16 of the World Cup after holding on during an eventful stoppage time in their 2-1 win over Croatia. They scored a 94th-minute winner before VAR ruled out their opponent's equaliser. Manx Radio News at 10:03, our next at 11 o'clock. 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
1: Manx Radio News at 11 o'clock. Moramai, I'm Darren Timpson. A tourism professional is calling for more to be done to support careers in the hospitality sector. Jed Power's comments come as the boss of one restaurant group says the island is currently facing a massive chef shortage. Mr. Power runs tours around the island for visitors and says certain times of the week can be frustrating for tourists looking for somewhere to eat. He wants to see more to be done to make the industry an attractive career option for younger residents.
2: We've got to look at hospitality as a career. And how are we initiating that through our local education, our local college? And how are we developing those careers into long-term, lifetime occupations where people can start up businesses and make some good money like in the past?
1: Brighton Commissioners has introduced a new strategic plan to try and address concerns that residents may have about the parish. The local authority says it sets out what its aims and aspirations will be for the next 3 years. It includes transparency, accountability and strengthening services for residents. It also covers delivering value for money, maintaining and enhancing green spaces, as well as improving communication with ratepayers. Chair Andrew Jessop says it will give people who don't fully understand how the local authority works or operates a starting point.
3: It's a living document, so it's not going to remain the same forever. We've set this out for 3 years, but again, if circumstances change during that period of time, then obviously we'll reconsider what we've already written. And as I say, if we need to address things in a different way, then that's the way that we'll do it.
1: And a group of young coders are in the UK today for a robotics competition. Code Club has 3 teams at the World Robot Olympiad Nationals in Leicester. The Manx squads have built their robots in order to complete a number of tasks that will then be adjudicated by 16 judges. Steve Wilson is the vice chairman at Code Club.
4: We're expecting to come up against some very impressive teams, but this is our first year, so we're seeing it as much as a learning exercise as an opportunity to win. If we do come out well, the next step is Croatia for the European finals and then Puerto Rico for the internationals.
1: In international news now, Andy Burnham suggested he'll reform business rates when he becomes Prime Minister, but he says he'll stick to Labour's promise not to hike personal taxes on working people. The man who's expected to succeed Sir Keir Starmer later this month also insisted he hasn't decided he'll be his Chancellor. And in sports, it's understood Germany head coach Julian Nagelsmann has quit, with former Liverpool manager Jurgen Klopp open to replacing him. Nagelsmann's side crashed out of the World Cup at the hands of Paraguay. Manx Radio News at 3 minutes past 11, our next at 12 o'clock. In the meantime, keep up to date by following Manx Radio on social media or go to manxradio.com.

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1: And if one day I should become a singer with a Spanish bum who sings for women of great virtue, I'd sing to them with a guitar I borrowed from a coffee bar. 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

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If I could be for only an hour, if I could be for an hour every day, if I could be for just one little hour, a cute, cute in a stupid ass way. 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

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If I could be for only an hour, if I could be for an hour every day, if I could be for just one little hour, a cute, cute in a stupid ass way. Now tell me, wouldn't it be nice that if one day in paradise I'd sing for all the ladies up there, and they would sing along with me, we'd be so happy there to be, 'cause down below is really nowhere.

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0: British Medical Association voted in favour of industrial action. The union confirmed the results of the ballot yesterday in an ongoing row over pay and conditions at the hospital. Lewis Foster reports.
1: In the statement from the BMA, however, it stated how in the closing days of last month's ballot, Manx Care made an offer which its members are currently considering. We can expect news on that early next week. Meanwhile, Manx Care says it reaffirms its commitment to supporting all our colleagues, and this includes upholding the right of individuals to be active members of trade unions and staff associations. We've been informed that BMA members are currently balloting on the updated pay offer that we sent to them on the 18th of June, and we remain hopeful it will be accepted.
0: Elsewhere, there's a massive chef shortage on the Isle of Man, and the recent worker migrant policy changes which were dumped on the hospitality sector doesn't help. That's according to the chairman of the Jack's Group, which has had to stop serving lunchtime meals between Monday to Thursday. Andrew Gibbs says the company has had a few chefs leave recently and finding replacements has become harder, having been looking since before Christmas. He says recruitment has always been difficult.
2: We have a few Filipino chefs. The only thing is they put a restriction on them now, if they settle here after a year, which most of them do once they've settled, they like to bring their wife and their children over. But with this new regulation, they're not allowed to do that. Would anybody else want to travel anywhere and work somewhere else without their wife and their children? It's just ridiculous. No thought gone into it whatsoever.
0: Treasury Minister Chris Thomas will respond later today. Les Air Commissioners is asking the members of the Northern Civic Amenity Sites Committee to urge the Department of Infrastructure to delay the creation of a formal board. The new NCAS board to replace the informal committee is created by Tynwald and has protections under legislation. It's expected that all seven northern authorities would join the board. The local authority believes that Pride Commissioners are still unhappy with the cost of NCAS and wants to encourage the DOI to try and find a resolution with all the local authorities. It adds that the issues with Pride Commissioners needs to be resolved before a formal board is made. To international news now. Andy Burnham's insisted he'll stick to Labour's manifesto promises, but says there's room for movement on the pledge not to hike taxes. The man who's expected to enter Downing Street this month also says he'll take defence spending seriously. And with another heatwave on the way, a survey suggests hot offices are causing some workers to consider quitting. Research by Instaprint found 1 in 7 employees admit secretly changing the thermostats behind their colleagues' back. 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
1: Manx Radio News at 1 o'clock. Fastamai, I'm Darren Timpson. Strix has announced its Ramsey factory is to close. The company, which is

0: be accepted after members of the British Medical Association voted in favour of industrial action. The union confirmed the results of the ballot yesterday in an ongoing row over pay and conditions at the hospital. Lewis Foster reports.
1: In the statement from the BMA, however, it stated how in the closing days of last month's ballot, Manx Care made an offer which its members are currently considering. We can expect news on that early next week. Meanwhile, Manx Care says it reaffirms its commitment to supporting all our colleagues, and this includes upholding the right of individuals to be active members of trade unions and staff associations. We've been informed that BMA members are currently balloting on the updated pay offer that we sent to them on the 18th of June, and we remain hopeful it will be accepted.
0: A massive chef shortage on the Isle of Man has led to an eatery to make changes to two of its branches. Jack Smokehouse made the announcement about the changes earlier this week on Facebook. Chairman of the Jack's Group, Andrew Gibbs, says the company has been trying to hire chefs since before Christmas with no success. He says it's not a decision that was made lightly.
2: It's a bit upsetting, you know, when people do come to you, you know, they're obviously coming out for something to eat. You know, we want all the business we can get, but there's just no way I can do it to the chefs, otherwise I'll just lose more.
0: The Department for Enterprise has been contacted for comment. A significantly boosted turnout of competitors is expected to take part in the 2026 World Downhill Skateboarding Championships of the Isle of Man this weekend. Having held the inaugural Manx round of the series last year, the global event is returning for a second year for 2 days of action this Saturday and Sunday. What's more, this year racing will take place on a part of the mountain section of the Snaefell mountain course from near Joey's Corner down to past Stella Maris on the approach into Ramsey. Entries have been capped at 60 for 2026, around triple the number seen in 2025. WDSC organiser Salim Kimali believes the overwhelming welcome they've had last year is one of the reasons behind the increase in demand.
3: So the word got around about the reception. It's a pretty tight-knit community, and people saw the videos, the footage, and people talked. These are the best in the world. They've got the biggest followings, and they're the influential riders. And they talked it up, and especially having the TT Road. It's hallowed ground. You know, everyone who skates at these speeds, they're all watching Formula 1, MotoGP, Isle of Man TT. They want to be on that road. So for them, it's like being on hallowed ground.
0: The event will involve some road closures on the mountain section of the Snaefell Mountain course tonight, tomorrow, and Sunday. You can find details of those at manxradio.com. To international news now. A former police chief warned the late change to pub opening times will make it hard for forces to prepare for England's World Cup game on Monday. The government announced yesterday bars will be allowed to stay open for the last 16 tie with Mexico, which kicks off at 1 a.m. Andy Burnham says he'll stick by Labour's 2024 general election manifesto when he enters number 10, but the Prime Minister in waiting believes there is some room within that manifesto for a movement on tax. Rehearsals have begun for the Commonwealth Games opening ceremony in Glasgow. It's 20 days until the show, which takes place at the Hydro. And England head coach Thomas Tuchel says it's a huge disadvantage having to train in Mexico City tomorrow, the day before they play the World Cup co-host nation. He hoped to arrive as late as possible to minimise the effects of playing more than 2,000 metres above sea level. Sports physiologist Hannah Bashford explains to Sky Sports News why a later arrival could have given England an edge.
4: Generally, you like to drop in as close to altitude as possible if you're going to compete there, just so there's not kind of that time for those effects to take place. And you can kind of drop in, play the game, hope that you cope okay during it, and then kind of get out there as soon as possible as well.
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1: Manx Radio News at 2 o'clock. Fastamai, I'm Darren Timpson. Strix has announced its Ramsey factory is to close. The company, which is a global leader in the design, manufacture and supply of Kessel safety controls, says the move will result in a number of redundancies. Siobhan Fletcher reports.
2: Strix says the decision to close its Ramsey factory and transfer operations to its China plant comes in response to pressures on its sustainability considerations and global supply. The specific number of redundancies to be made cannot be confirmed at this time, whilst the company undergoes a full consultation with all those affected. It has, however, committed to maintaining its head office on the island at Ronald's Way.
1: Manx Radio has contacted Strix and the Department for Enterprise for interview. You can find their full statement on our website. A third candidate has announced their plans to stand in Glenfaber and Peel in

0: experts on strategic policy at the University of Oxford. Gail Imhoff-Gordon is Director of the Minister of Finance Project Management Office in Antigua and Barbuda, and she welcomes the chance to talk through shared problems with people from similar-sized nations.
1: You know, you can read about how you go about addressing them, but when you sit down face-to-face and you speak with someone who has addressed this before and you learn what worked, what didn't work, how you can tweak it, it's much faster one, and the learning is much more effective because it's not an academic exercise. You can learn directly from the person. And another benefit is the networking that we can tap into after the fact.
0: To international news now. Some police chiefs say they're worried about finding officers to cover pubs and clubs for England's next World Cup game. They can stay open until 5 a.m. for the clash with Mexico in the early hours of Monday. Meanwhile, the Liberal Democrats want England captain Harry Kane to be given a knighthood after his World Cup performances. MP Leila Moran says it would help bring the country together. And if you're planning to beat next week's heatwave with a new fan, good luck finding one. The boss of Currys says stocks are running low after sales shot up nearly 3,000% in June's heatwave. Manx Radio News at 2:03, our next at 3 o'clock. 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
1: Manx Radio News at 3 o'clock. Fasamai, I'm Darren Timpson. It's not known how many redundancies will be made after Strix announced its factory in Ramsey is to close. The company, a global leader in the design, manufacture and supply of kettle safety controls, says the move will result in a number of job losses. Siobhan Fletcher reports.
2: Strix says the decision to close its Ramsey factory and transfer operations to its China plant comes in response to pressures on its sustainability considerations and global supply. The specific number of redundancies to be made cannot be confirmed at this time, whilst the company undergoes a full consultation with all those affected. It has, however, committed to maintaining its head office on the island at Ronald's Way.
1: Manx Radio has contacted Strix and the Department for Enterprise for interview. You can find their full statement on our website. A second candidate has announced their intention to stand in Douglas East in September's general election. Andrew Saunders is the owner of Quids Inn and also chair of the Licensed Victuallers Association. If elected, he says his priorities would include the health service, making the island a better place for young people to live and work, the economy and climate change. Also standing in Douglas East is Joni Farragher. A group of young coders in the UK today for a robotics competition. Code Club has three teams at the World Robot Olympiad Nationals in Leicester. The Manx squads have built their robots in order to complete a number of tasks that will then be adjudicated by 16 judges. Steve Wilson is the vice chairman at Code Club.
3: We're expecting to come up against some very impressive teams.

0: Cup. MP Leila Moran wants all parties to back her campaign, with the England captain on 5 goals so far at this tournament and 84 in total for his country. Kane tells the Lions Den podcast this season is his best ever.
1: 72 goals so far, and then hopefully a few more to go. Is, yeah, I think almost 20 more than I've ever reached in my career. Yeah, I've had some good moments, but in terms of how I feel right now, I think just from an overall package, I feel as good as I've ever felt going onto the pitch, no matter the situation.
0: And hundreds are expected to attend the wedding of Taylor Swift and NFL star Travis Kelce later. It's thought to be taking place in Madison Square Garden in New York. Manx Radio News at 3:03. Our next at 4:00. 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
1: Fáumach tulia machion an genia Ellen ek cum de henya. 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Nan gultur as na tradishunan yindasach jen elianine. Explore the beauty of Manx Gaelic at Mind Your Language, a new exhibition at the Manx Museum celebrating the Year of the Manx Language, our culture, and the living traditions of our wonderful island.

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1: Manx Radio News at 4 o'clock. Fast am I, I'm Rob Pritchard. Manx Care says it's hopeful a new pay offer for doctors will be accepted after members of the British Medical Association voted in favour of industrial action. The union confirmed the results of the ballot yesterday in an ongoing row over paying conditions at the hospital. Lewis Foster reports.
2: In the statement from the BMA, however, it stated how in the closing days of last month's ballot, Manx Care made an offer which its members are currently considering. We can expect news on that early next week. Meanwhile, Manx Care says it reaffirms its commitment to supporting all our colleagues, and this includes upholding the right of individuals to be active members of trade unions and staff associations. We've been informed that BMA members are currently balloting on the updated pay offer that we sent to them on the 18th of June, and we remain hopeful it will be accepted.
1: A second candidate has announced their intention to stand in Douglas East in September's general election. Andrew Saunders is the owner of Quids Inn and also chair of the Licensed Fixtures Association. If elected, he says his priorities would include the health service, making the island a better place for young people to live and work, the economy and climate change. Also standing in Douglas East is Joni Farragher. A tourism professional is calling for more to be done to support careers in the hospitality sector. Jed Powers' comments come as the boss of one restaurant group says the island is currently facing a massive chef shortage. Mr. Power runs tours around the island for visitors and says certain times of the week can be frustrating for tourists looking for somewhere to eat. He wants to see more done to make the industry an attractive career option for younger residents.
3: We've got to look at hospitality as a career. And how are we initiating that through our local education, our local college? And how are we developing those careers into long-term, lifetime occupations where people can start up businesses and make some good money like in the past?
1: It's not known how many redundancies will be made after Strix announced its factory in Ramsey is to close. The company, a global leader in the design, manufacture and supply of kettle safety controls, says the move will result in a number of job losses. Siobhan Fletcher has more details.
4: Strix says the decision to close its Ramsey factory and transfer operations to its China plant comes in response to pressures on its sustainability

England fans watch their next World Cup match, which starts at 1 a.m. Hospitality groups say they're over the moon at the decision. Manx Radio News at 3 minutes past four are next at 5 o'clock. In the meantime, keep up to date by following Manx Radio on social media or going to manxradio.com.

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1: Manx Radio News at 5 o'clock. Fast am I, I'm Rob Pritchard. Manx Care says it's hopeful a new pay offer for doctors will be accepted after members of the British Medical Association voted in favour of industrial action. The union confirmed the results of the ballot yesterday in an ongoing row over paying conditions at the hospital. Lewis Foster reports.
2: In the statement from the BMA, however, it stated how in the closing days of last month's ballot, Manx Care made an offer which its members are currently considering. We can expect news on that early next week. Meanwhile, Manx Care says it reaffirms its commitment to supporting all our colleagues, and this includes upholding the right of individuals to be active members of trade unions and staff associations. We've been informed that BMA members are currently balloting on the updated pay offer that we sent to them on the 18th of June, and we remain hopeful it will be accepted.
1: A massive chef shortage on the Isle of Man has led an eatery to make changes to two of its branches. Jack's Smokehouse made the announcement about the changes earlier this week on social media. Chairman of the Jack's Group, Andrew Gibbs, says the company has been trying to hire chefs since before Christmas with no success. He says it's not a decision that was made lightly.
3: It's a bit upsetting, you know, when people do come to you, they're obviously coming out for something to eat. You know, we want all the business we can get, but there's just no way I can do it to the chefs, otherwise I'll just lose more.
1: The Department for Enterprise has been contacted for comment. Lazare Commissioners is asking the members of the Northern Civic Amenity Site Committee to urge the Department of Infrastructure to delay the creation of a formal board. The new NCAS board to replace the informal committee is created by Tim Wald and has protections under legislation. It's expected that all seven northern authorities would join the board. The local authority believes that Bry Commissioners is still unhappy with the cost of the NCAS and wants to encourage the DOI to try and find a resolution with all the local authorities. It adds that the issues with Bry Commissioners need to be resolved before a formal panel is made. A significantly boosted turnout of competitors is expected to take part in the 2026 World Downhill Skateboarding Championships on the Isle of Man this weekend. Having held the inaugural Manx round of the series last year, the global event is returning for a second year for 2 days of action this Saturday and Sunday. What's more, this year, racing will take place on a part of the mountain section of the Snaefell Mountain Course, from near Joey's Corner down to just past Stella Maris on the approach into Ramsey. Entries have been capped at 60 for 2026, around triple the number seen in 2025. WDSC organiser Salim Kamali believes the overwhelming welcome they had last year is one of the reasons behind the increase in demand.
4: So the word got around about the reception. It's a pretty tight-knit community, and people saw the videos, the footage, and people talked. These are the best in the world. They've got the biggest followings, and they're the influential riders. And they talked it up. And especially having the TT Road, it's hallowed ground. You know, everyone who skates at these speeds, they're all watching Formula One, MotoGP,

allow England fans the chance to watch their next World Cup game, which starts at 1 a.m. A woman who claimed her elderly husband stumbled and fell on a kitchen knife is starting at least 12 years behind bars. Daryl Berman, who's 72 and from Prestwich in Manchester, was convicted of murder last week. And Downing Street's hinted it will continue to use X, despite the UK Culture Secretary and her department coming off the site. Lisa Nandy's accused the social media platform of fueling abuse and misinformation. Manx Radio News at 4 minutes past five, our next at 6 o'clock. In the meantime, keep up to date by following Manx Radio on social media or going to manxradio.com.

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Either June and Chach and Chochai te fi no an shabi. As tan album goil shach Kian O'Grady an guitar. Kaylee Moran an fiddle. 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

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Shoch Posn Estenach Goyleren Hilia I go is the boysid. Short track by Posn. 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

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This by Fourth Moon.

0: Vasugesha Christiolus Kush Air Radio Vanan AM et a Quig is Sheer Chlag. 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Vasugesha Christian Chledden Claire Reached. Lesh Ulian a Clarion Elia to Jintig Radio Vanan on Skelk. 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
2: Radio News at 6 o'clock, Fastamai. I'm Lewis Foster. Manx Care says it's hopeful a new pay offer for doctors will be accepted after members of the British Medical Association voted in favour of industrial action. The union confirmed the results of the ballot yesterday in an ongoing row over pay and conditions at the hospital. It's not known how many redundancies will be made after Strix announced its factory in Ramsey is to close. The company, a global leader in the design, manufacture and supply of kettle safety controls, says the move will result in a number of job losses. Siobhan Fletcher reports.
3: Strix says the decision to close its Ramsey factory and transfer operations to its China plant comes in response to pressures on its sustainability considerations and global supply. The specific number of redundancies to be made cannot be confirmed at this time, whilst the company undergoes a full consultation with all those affected. It has, however, committed to maintaining its head office on the island at Ronald's Way.
2: You can find the full statement at manxradio.com. And Manx Care is recruiting an interim executive medical director. The healthcare provider is looking for a senior medical leader to take up the position on a six-month limited-term appointment. It comes after medical director Chris Stockport took over as CEO of Manx Care on an interim basis following the resignation of Theresa Cope. The health body says the role will help shape a vision for integrated care, champion innovation, and influence system-wide change. We'll turn now to the latest international news, and the family of journalist Lyra McKee say they'll never stop fighting for justice. Three men have been cleared of her murder during riots in Londonderry in April 2019. She was shot dead by a masked gunman in Derry, with dissident Republicans claiming the attack. Seamus Dooley, the Irish secretary at the National Union of Journalists, is shocked by today's outcome.
4: This is truly devastating, and it is a dark day. All we can do is take comfort from the fact that in her very short life, she achieved so much.
2: Police leaders have hit out at the UK government's decision to let pubs stay open until 5am on Monday for England's next World Cup match. The National Police Chiefs Council says the late decision means officers will be taken away from communities. And Downing Street's hinting it will continue to use X despite the UK Culture Secretary and her department coming off the site. Lisa Nandes accused the social media platform of fueling abuse and misinformation. Manx Radio News approaching 3 minutes past six. For all the latest, follow Manx Radio on social media or head on over to manxradio.com.

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1: From the Sky News Centre at 7. A former boss at the Met Police says he's anxious about pubs staying open until 5am on Monday. It's to let England fans watch their next World Cup match, which starts at 1am. Andy Trotter says it's all too last minute. But this man, who's watching Australia take on Egypt at a pub in South London, says the situation's been blown out of proportion.
2: Just relax. It's once every 4 years. You know, it's a special moment. Like, you know, England's got a red-hot team this year. They've got a very hard game coming up against Mexico, but, like, you don't want to miss it.
1: Three men have been cleared of murdering Lyra McKee in Londonderry. The journalist was shot as she covered riots in Derry in 2019. A man jailed for murdering student Henry Novak in Southampton is seeking to appeal against his conviction and 21-year minimum prison sentence. The case sparked protests after footage showed police handcuffing the teenager when Vikram Digwa falsely accused him of racial abuse. Two Romanian men have been jailed for a total of 20 years for stabbing a Persian language TV presenter. Puria Zarati was attacked outside his home in southwest London by proxies of the Iranian regime. Chief Superintendent Chris Wright is from the Met's counter-terrorism unit.
3: They are a plentiful supply of individuals who will listen to fake promises around money and support. When those proxies are caught, those promises disappear and you are left alone to hold the consequences of the activity you've done on behalf of somebody else's beliefs.
1: Andy Burnham's told a Q&A session on Reddit it's important to continue the Labour manifesto commitment to maintain the triple lock on state pensions. The Prime Minister in waiting's already suggested there's scope to change tax. Novak Djokovic has equaled Roger Federer's number of Wimbledon wins, 105. He's through to the fourth round after a four-set battle with Arthur Rinderknecht. And that's the latest. I'm Tanya Snuggs.

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1: From the Sky News Centre at 8. Police leaders have criticised the short notice of the government's decision to let pubs in England and Wales stay open until 5 o'clock on Monday morning. They claim allowing venues to show the Three Lions World Cup match against Mexico, which kicks off at 1 a.m, will take officers away from communities. A woman who claimed her husband's fatal stab wound was accidental has been jailed for life for murder. Daryl Berman, who's 72, will serve at least 12 years. She claimed 84-year-old David stumbled onto a kitchen knife at their home in Manchester last March. This is what she told emergency services on her driveway and later when interviewed by police.
2: I'm all right, but I'm not. I don't think it's hit me yet, but it will hit me because I can't cry and I'm just covered in blood from doing it. Why are the keys here?
3: It's just normal procedure that we attend. What's your full name?
2: My name is Daryl, D-A-R-Y-L, and it's Berman, B-E-R-M-A-N. Why am I so calm?
1: Three men have been cleared of murdering Lyra McKee in Londonderry. The journalist was shot as she covered riots in Derry in 2019. Andy Burnham says he won't call a general election if he becomes Prime Minister. The Labour leadership hopeful has been taking part in a Q&A session on Reddit. Prince William has made a surprise appearance on NFL star Travis Kelce's podcast, and he's had quite the introduction from co-host and Travis's brother, Jason.
4: The Prince of Wales, ladies and presenters, please welcome His Royal Highness Prince William!
5: That is quite an intro, guys. Amazing.
6: We had to do it big for you. Had to do it big.
1: The American footballer is expected to marry Taylor Swift in a lavish ceremony in New York later. And the names of Venus and Serena Williams feature on tomorrow's order of play at Wimbledon. Following doubts over the fitness of Serena, their women's doubles match is listed as to be arranged. That's the latest. I'm Tanya Snuggs.

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1: From the Sky News Centre at 9. England's next World Cup game against Mexico could start 6 hours earlier. The match was scheduled to kick off at 1am here on Monday, with pubs in England and Wales allowed to open until 5am. It's now understood FIFA is considering shifting it to 7pm on Sunday UK time because of the threat of storms. Football writer Henry Winter says it shouldn't cause too much of a problem.
2: England have their sports scientists, they have their preparation. They won't have seen necessarily an eventuality like this, but this is England. England waited 60 years to try and get closer to a trophy, and a few storms buffeting them on the way, well, it's nothing they're not used to.
1: Three men have been cleared of murdering a journalist in Londonderry. Lyra McKee was shot in April 2019 as she reported on riots in Derry. A pensioner who falsely claimed her husband stumbled into a kitchen knife has been jailed for at least 12 years for murder. Daryl Berman, who's 72, stabbed her 84-year-old partner at their home in Manchester last March. Andy Burnham is ruling out a general election, but the Prime Minister in waiting has told a Q&A session on Reddit that he wants voting reform in Labour's next manifesto. He already hinted at wiggle room for tax in the 2024 election commitment. NHS England is going to reward us for walking. It's launching a scheme next year aimed at encouraging us to go for a 30-minute daily stroll. Those who stick to it will be offered incentives and discounts. Personal trainer Lavina Matter says walking has countless benefits.
3: Not only your heart health, so cardiovascular disease is one of the world's biggest killers. 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
1: And Egypt and Australia are heading for extra time in their World Cup last 32 clash. It's 1-1 in Dallas. That's the latest. I'm Tanya Snuggs.

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Now just beyond the darkest hour,

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1: From the Sky News Centre at 10. Football's governing body is looking at whether to move the timing of England's next World Cup game back by 6 hours. The threat of thunderstorms means the last 16 match with Mexico could now start at 7pm on Sunday here rather than 1am on Monday. Pubs in England and Wales had been allowed to open longer. Michael Kill is from the Nighttime Industries Association.
2: The shift to 7 o'clock is going to be beneficial, but there is a lot of communication, a lot of organisation that goes around this. So we're hoping the decision comes quite quickly so that businesses can prepare. Police are also trying to prepare. So this shift is going to have a considerable impact on the way that they resource also.
1: Lyra McKee's family say they'll leave no stone unturned after three men were cleared of her murder in Londonderry. The journalist was shot dead as she reported on riots in Derry in 2019. The man jailed for murdering student Henry Novak in Southampton is seeking to appeal against his conviction and minimum 21-year sentence. The case sparked protests after footage showed police handcuffing the teenager as he lay dying when his Sikh killer falsely accused him of racial abuse. Andy Burnham's ruled out a general election if he becomes Prime Minister. He's told a Q&A session on Reddit he wants to see voting reform in Labour's next manifesto. There's a buzz swirling around New York City where it's thought Taylor Swift and Travis Kelce are getting married. Ahead of their nuptials, they donated a reported $26 million to various causes, including to food charity City Harvest. Jeffrey Correa says they're thrilled to have received $1 million.
3: One in four school-aged children in New York City don't know where their next meal is coming from, and that's an astounding statistic. You know, the thing that we're very focused on is making sure that we put this donation to very good use to get out across our city.
1: And Egypt are into the World Cup last 16 after a penalty shootout victory over Australia. It finished 1-1 after extra time. That's the latest. I'm

Wild thing, I think I love you. But I wanna know for sure.

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1: From the Sky News Centre at 11, England's players are waiting to find out if their World Cup game against Mexico will kick off much earlier. Football's governing body's considering the move to 7pm Sunday rather than 1am Monday our time because of predicted storms. Joe Rawson has more from Mexico.
2: We're still waiting for confirmation from FIFA, but it's looking likely the game will be moved. It could actually end up benefiting England with it less humid at midday than in the evening. And Morgan Rogers was asked about a kick-off shift. He said they'd be ready, whatever. Also, for fans at home, a 7pm kickoff would mean many more could watch it than at 1am in the morning.
1: Meanwhile, Mo Salah scored in the penalty shootout to send Egypt into the last 16. Their game against Australia finished 1-1 after extra time. The African side won 4-2 on penalties. Elsewhere, Lyra McKee's family say they'll leave no stone unturned after three men were cleared of her murder in Londonderry. The journalist was shot dead as she reported on riots in Derry in 2019. Speaking outside Belfast Crown Court, Lyra's sister Nicola Corner says they'll never stop searching for answers.
3: That we will not go down with this. This is not over. Lyra said, if you're going to go down fighting. And I can tell you right now that every one of my family will. Because we do this for Lyra. She deserves justice.
1: A pensioner who falsely claimed her husband stumbled into a kitchen knife has been jailed for at least 12 years for murder. Daryl Berman stabbed her 84-year-old partner at their home in Manchester last March. Preparations are underway in New York for the celebrity wedding of the year. More than 1,000 people are rumoured to be swirling around Madison Square Garden as Taylor Swift and Travis Kelce tie the knot. And Novak Djokovic has equaled Roger Federer's number of Wimbledon wins. It stands at 105. That's the latest. I'm Faye De Silver.

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1: From the Sky News Centre at midnight, some breaking news. It's been confirmed England's next World Cup game against Mexico will kick off at 1 a.m. as planned on Monday. Pubs in England and Wales will be allowed to open until 5 a.m. FIFA had been considering moving the match forward by 6 hours to 7 p.m. on Sunday UK time because of the threat of storms. Football writer Henry Winter says it shouldn't cause too much of a problem.
2: England have their sports scientists, they have their preparation. They won't have seen necessarily an eventuality like this, but this is England. England waited 60 years for to try and get closer to a trophy, and a few storms buffeting them on the way, well, it's nothing they're not used to.
1: Three men have been cleared of murdering a journalist in Londonderry. Lira McKee was shot in April 2019 as she reported on riots in Derry. A man jailed for murdering student Henry Novak in Southampton is seeking to appeal against his conviction and 21-year minimum prison sentence. The case sparked protests after footage showed police handcuffing the teenager when Vikram Digwa falsely accused him of racial abuse. Andy Burnham says he won't call a general election if he becomes Prime Minister. The Labour leadership hopeful has been taking part in a Q&A session on Reddit. NHS England is going to reward us for walking. It's launching a scheme next year aimed at encouraging us to go for a 30-minute daily stroll. Those who stick to it will be offered incentives. Personal trainer Lavina Mehta says walking has countless benefits.
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1: And Egypt are into the World Cup last 16 after a penalty shootout victory over Australia. It finished 1-1 after extra time. That's the latest. I'm Fada Silver.
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1: From the Sky News Centre at 1, it's understood England's World Cup last 16 clash with Mexico will kick off as scheduled at 1am Monday morning. That's despite concerns about bad weather. Joe Rawson reports from Mexico City.
2: After discussions, we understand that the English and Mexican football associations weren't particularly happy about a potential kickoff change, and so it will remain as scheduled. That's 6pm local time, 1am Monday morning, but FIFA will continue to monitor conditions, particularly the weather, with storms expected in Mexico City at kickoff time.
1: And some breaking news. It's official. Singer Taylor Swift and NFL star Travis Kelce are now married. A spokesperson's confirmed the news. It's thought to have taken place in New York. Elsewhere, Lyra McKee's family say they'll leave no stone unturned after three men were cleared of her murder in Londonderry. The journalist was shot dead as she reported on riots in Derry in 2019. A pensioner who falsely claimed her husband stumbled into a kitchen knife has been jailed for at least 12 years for murder. Daryl Berman stabbed her 84-year-old partner at their home in Manchester last March. Andy Burnham insists he won't call a general election if he becomes the next Prime Minister. The Labour leadership favourite's been answering questions on social media platform Reddit and says he'll stick to his party's 2024 manifesto. Lord Hutton was Defence Secretary under Gordon Brown.
3: I think he should stick to the manifesto, because to do otherwise really is not being straight with the country and the voters who put a Labour government into office. I would rather see him focus a bit more of his attention on the wider issue of public spending.
1: And Novak Djokovic has won his 105th match at Wimbledon to equal Roger Federer's singles record. The seven-time champion's into the fourth round. That's the latest. I'm Fader Silver.
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